0: I understand.
1: Don't worry, your boyfriend like.
0: I don't give a fuck about that now. Right now. Now just wait. Bitch, I said wait.
1: Oh, look, now you have wax all over your fingers.
0: Oh, shit. Okay, can I wash my... Yeah, I see what this is. Let's take a break just for a minute.
1: Ma'am, you have to unclench your ass.
0: No, I... Ow!
1: See, now look, you have wax on the other side. Now,
0: where?
1: See?
0: Let me see.
1: Why don't you get the honey off?
0: Oh, are you trying to hurt me?
1: Don't cooperate with me, okay? You have to trust me. I do this a lot. A lot of people come to me, they like my work,
0: really,
1: it's smooth,
0: stop.
1: Very smooth.
2: Stop. No es una bruja, es una doctora de brujas.

climb down, not easy as falling. Eyes hit hard, I wanna be seen as more than a martyr, more than a monolith or a mart, more than these guys that sting your lungs. It's muddy, we marching.